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0: 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You got to. 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

0: 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You got to. 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
1: But when I just got here, I was just a bit like, I don't want to be here anymore.
2: Pull me out of this.